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1: Bright light city, gonna set my soul, gonna set my soul on fire. Got a hold.

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I say you look so fine that I really want to make you mine. 4, 5, 6, come on and get your kicks. 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